0: Mix, o melhor mix do Brasil. Mix.
1: D-Weezy on the track, D-Weezy on the track. Baby boy the prince.

It's a lot of bad things that they wish and they wish and they wish and they wish and they wish and on me. Yeah. Hey, hey. She say, do you love me? I tell her only part.

0: but I'm a boss bitch. Who you gonna leave me for?
1: You got no class, bitches is broke still. I be talking cash shit while I'm popping.